Now I make songs and I write these words. Like me and my dogs finna cop some crowns. 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Platinum diamond frames in my house. 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
1: We've cut the price of rugs in half.

0: 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You know, forced it down and had a cup of coffee. So it was pouring with rain, and I thought, oh God, you know, hello England.
1: I get this right as block.

0: I'm certain it happens all the time, yeah.
1: What do you see when you turn out the light?
0: I can't tell you, but it shows.

0: Escoltes i cas.
1: Mom, can you tell us a story? Yeah, something exciting. Please? Pretty please?
2: Yay! Who the fuck is this? Hit me on the gram at 6. Saying Jada Grace trying to diss? What? Swim made